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1: Good evening. Tonight's forecast, mostly clear. Low temperatures dip into the mid to upper 50s overnight. Wednesday, we'll see an increase in cloud cover and a chance for scattered showers and storms. High temperatures are in the mid to upper 70s. It's mostly cloudy on Thursday with highs in the upper 70s. There's a 60% chance of rain and storms, but it's not a washout. I'm meteorologist Kat Campbell in the NCN Weather Center.
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0: Ella Langley and Beat Her on your Real Country Tuesday. My name is Al Farbel. If you could change one thing about your husband or boyfriend, what would it be? The most popular answer to that question is his domestic skills. That's followed by his appetite in the bedroom, his looks, and his intelligence. It's slightly reassuring to note that about 1 in 4 women don't want to change anything about their husband or boyfriend, though. More of your favorite Real Country songs are coming up right around the corner for you from Mel McDaniel and Stand Up. Blake Shelton, Who Are You When I'm Not Looking? 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
5: Good evening. Tonight's forecast, mostly clear. Low temperatures dip into the mid to upper 50s tonight. Wednesday, we'll see an increase in cloud cover along with a chance of some scattered showers and storms. Highs are in the mid to upper 70s. Then Thursday, highs are in the upper 70s. Despite mostly cloudy skies, that'll come with about a 60% chance of showers and thunderstorms. I'm meteorologist Kat Campbell in the NCN Weather Center.
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11: There's nearly 678,290,000 kids under 5 around the world. But what's so important about being 5? A lot, it turns out. Children who live to age 5 are twice as likely to reach adulthood. That's why vaccines matter so much. For 40 years, Rotary and partners have delivered vaccines globally. Like here, and even here. Impressive, right? But 12.5 million children are still totally unvaccinated. Rotary knows we can find them. Because when Rotary and Indian vaccinators looked for families at bus and train stations, used motorbikes, and trekked house to house, they lowered polio cases by 94%. See? It can be done. And the results are worth it. Let's ensure that all children grow up safe from preventable diseases.
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1: ABC News, I'm Dave Packer. The legendary singer, songwriter, actress, and entrepreneur Dolly Parton died today. Visitors at Nashville's Country Music Hall of Fame, where there's a Dolly Parton exhibit, expressing their shock.
2: Always known her as a great musician, singer, actress. And after going to her exhibition here, I found out a lot more about what a generous, generous person she was, and what a friend of the state of Tennessee, how much she's actually done here.
1: Dolly Parton was 80. The U.S. and Canada getting closer to an all-out trade war. Effective September 8th, Canada is going to put in place tariffs of 15, 25, and 50% on some American goods going into Canada, effectively matching the tariffs the U.S. applied to the same goods. Firefighters near Reno, Nevada are making progress against a destructive wildfire. Officials say the Hawk Fire is now 27% contained. Families returning to find dozens of homes destroyed. This is ABC News. Speaking exclusively to ABC News, the family of Minnesota man Alex Priddy, who was shot and killed by ICE agents in Minneapolis last winter. Michael and Susan Priddy said they find it appalling that members of the Trump administration, including the president himself, called their son a domestic terrorist.
3: My shock is that he was murdered, and no one has given us the complete...
1: Alex Priddy, who was shot and killed by ICE agents in Minneapolis last winter. Michael and Susan Priddy said they find it appalling that members of the Trump administration, including the president himself, called their son a domestic terrorist.
3: My shock is that he was murdered, and no one has given us the complete truth or...
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7: Good evening. Tonight's forecast, mostly clear. Low temperatures dip into the mid to upper 50s overnight. Wednesday, we'll see an increase in cloud cover and a chance for scattered showers and storms. High temperatures are in the mid to upper 70s. It's mostly cloudy on Thursday with highs in the upper 70s. There's a 60% chance of rain and storms, but it's not a washout. I'm meteorologist Kat Campbell in the NCN Weather Center.
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0: 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It's a powerful opioid, often made illegally and commonly mixed with illicit drugs. It can even be pressed into counterfeit pills.
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0: Cody Johnson, I'm going to love you on your Real Country Tuesday. My name is Al Farbel. Do you have a someday wardrobe? A lot of women do. 4 out of 10 women have bought something that was too small, hoping it would look good once they lost weight. Someday. And 6 in 10 women still confess that they own a pair of jeans that no longer fits, but might someday. More of your favorite old country songs are coming up right around the corner for you from Diamond Rio. One More Day, Merle Haggard, The Fight Inside of Me, and more next on Real Country.
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6: Good evening. Tonight's forecast, mostly clear. Low temperatures dip into the mid to upper 50s tonight. Wednesday, we'll see an increase in cloud cover along with a chance of some scattered showers and storms. Highs are in the mid to upper 70s. Then Thursday, highs are in the upper 70s. Despite mostly cloudy skies, that'll come with about a 60% chance of showers and thunderstorms. I'm meteorologist Kat Campbell in the NCN Weather Center.

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1: ABC News, I'm Dave Packard. In South Carolina tonight, the AP projects Senator Darlene Graham will win the special Republican primary runoff election for the state's U.S. Senate seat, setting her up to take her late brother's spot on the ballot in the upcoming general election. Last check, Graham leads with 52% of the vote, followed by Representative Ralph Norman with just shy of 48%. ABC's Philadelphia TV station is reporting that authorities say the suspect accused of terrorizing that city's residents while wearing a creepy mask that looked like the horror movie character Chucky's been arrested in Nevada. And remembering Dolly Parton, the music icon today, has died, and visitors in Times Square stop to remember the impact that the country music star had, like Caroline Pagano.
2: She's the American dream. I mean, look where she started, and she worked hard and believed in herself and what America could do.
1: This is ABC News. A temporary pause for strikes on Moscow as CIA Director John Ratcliffe reportedly holds a series of meetings in the city. ABC's Marcus Moore says despite the pause, Ukrainian troops have been making some gains in the war.
3: Ukraine has managed to hit targets deep inside Russia, and that's notable because they've been hitting oil-producing facilities, and Russia has had to shut down some of those facilities, and it's caused a bit of a fuel crisis in Russia. In fact, in Moscow and parts of St. Petersburg recently, there have been gas lines, people trying to get fuel. There's also been rationing fuel. So there is a real sense that Ukraine is having some success.
1: In Texas, Fort Worth City Council moved to authorize an $11.25 million settlement in the police death of Atatiana Jefferson, who was fatally shot during an encounter back in 2019. Fort Worth's mayor saying in a statement, "We hope this agreement offers a meaningful measure of closure and allows everyone to move forward." Dave Packer, ABC News.
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8: Good evening. Tonight's forecast, mostly clear. Low temperatures dip into the mid to upper 50s overnight. Wednesday, we'll see an increase in cloud cover and a chance for scattered showers and storms. High temperatures are in the mid to upper 70s. It's mostly cloudy on Thursday with highs in the upper 70s. There's a 60% chance of rain and storms, but it's not a washout. I'm meteorologist Kat Campbell in the NCN Weather Center.
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Chesney, take her home on your Real Country Tuesday. My name is Al Farb. Thank you so much for having us on. Well, we play all of your favorite Real Country songs right here in one place, like Clint Black and Killin' Time, right now on Real Country.

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1: Turn it up, son. All right, boy. This is her favorite song. You know that, right? 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She might get up and dance again. Oh, she put her beard down. Here she comes, here she comes. 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

0: at the age of 80. What a true icon she was and will be remembered for many, many years to come. We will always love you, Dolly. 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
7: Good evening. Tonight's forecast, mostly clear. Low temperatures dip into the mid to upper 50s tonight. Wednesday, we'll see an increase in cloud cover along with a chance of some scattered showers and storms. Highs are in the mid to upper 70s. Then Thursday, highs are in the upper 70s. Despite mostly cloudy skies, that'll come with about a 60% chance of showers and thunderstorms. I'm meteorologist Kat Campbell in the NCN Weather Center.

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2: They're saying it's going to be small and it's going to be intimate. They had talked about what they would do when she died, that she had the plans for how she wanted the announcement to go, and they say it's going to be small and intimate. That'll be those very close to the family.
1: ABC's Alex Stone. Parton died today at 80. The AP

0: projects Senator Darlene Graham will win the special Republican primary runoff election for South Carolina's U.S. Senate seat, setting her up to take her late brother's spot on the ballot in the upcoming general election. After President Trump imposed steep new tariffs on Canadian goods, Canada now firing back with tariffs on up to 50% on some 700 American products sold in Canada. Democrats like Arizona Senator Ruben Gallego saying this is bad for American consumers.
1: The worst negotiator in the world just negotiated the worst trade deal in the world for us, and we essentially lost, and now we're going to end up in a trade war.
0: This is ABC News. Troubling new findings for pro football players and the rate for devastating brain injuries.
2: CTE is a degenerative brain disorder caused by repeated head injuries. At least one in four former football players in the NFL who died between 2016 and 2021 may have had it, according to a study in the British Medical Journal. And among those who gave their brains to science, and more than 300 did, nearly all had evidence of CTE.
0: In consumers.
1: The worst negotiator in the world just negotiated the worst trade deal in the world for us, and we essentially lost, and now we're going to end up in a trade war.
0: This is ABC News. Troubling new findings for pro football players and the rate for devastating brain injuries.
2: CTE is a degenerative brain disorder caused by repeated head injuries. At least one in four former football players in the NFL who died between 2016 and 2021 may have had it, according to a study in the British Medical Journal. And among those who gave their brains to science, and more than 300 did, nearly all had evidence of CTE. All had evidence of CTE. 93
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5: Good evening. Tonight's forecast, mostly clear. Low temperatures dip into the mid to upper 50s overnight. Wednesday, we'll see an increase in cloud cover and a chance for scattered showers and storms. High temperatures are in the mid to upper 70s. It's mostly cloudy on Thursday with highs in the upper 70s. There's a 60% chance of rain and storms, but it's not a washout. I'm meteorologist Kat Campbell in the NCN Weather Center.
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Jason Aldean, how far does goodbye go on your Real Country Tuesday? My name is Al Farr with more of your favorites on the way, coming up from Craig Morgan and A Little Bit of Life. Ronnie Millsap, there ain't no getting over me. 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

0: Highway 101, the bed you made for me on Real Country. My name is Al Farbo. For every mother who thinks all moms have it together, this should reveal how hectic school mornings are for every patient. Nearly half of moms have sent kids off to school with unbrushed teeth. 37% admit to not brushing their kids' hair in the morning to save time. And 36% of moms admit to driving their kids to school while they were still wearing their pajamas. More of your favorite old country songs are coming up right around the corner for you from Merle Haggard and the Working Man Blues. Justin Moore, This Is My Dirt, and more next right here on Real Country.
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0: There's Low Cash, Hometown Home, right here in Real Country. I am so proud of those two. I've known them for years, and they're just great guys. They've got a new song out called Talking About that's really, really good. Keep it here. We're going to be talking about some music from Kenny Rogers. We've got him coming up. Josh Turner, too.
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0: That's Josh Turner, All Over Me, right here in Real Country. Been cleaning out my closets. Have you done that lately? You know, do you have a someday wardrobe that you're hanging on to? Because a lot of us do. They say 4 out of every 10 women have bought something that was too small, hoping that it's going to look good once they lost weight someday. And 6 in 10 women confess to still owning jeans that no longer fit, but might someday. Yeah, I'm big on that. Someday, Ward.
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0: Mama Tried, Merle Haggard, right here in Real Country. Have you guys seen that Disney and the NFL are teaming up? They've got this new line of clothing out. They've paired different characters with each NFL team for this clothing collection. For example, King Triton is with the Dolphins. That makes sense. The Jets have Buzz Lightyear. The Raiders have Darth Vader. And the Colts have a character I've never even heard of. Horace Horsecollar. What?
1: Hey, y'all. 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
5: The U.S. Treasury quietly released its official financial report for 2025. It appears by its own numbers, the U.S. government seems insolvent. It's reported that the Treasury shows about $6 trillion in assets and over $47 trillion in liabilities. Add it all up, and it looks like the U.S. owes more than $130 trillion it doesn't have. If that were a family, they'd earn $52,000 a year, spend $73,000, and already be more than $1 million underwater. Any accountant would call that insolvent. So how does the government fix this? It can print money, which erodes your purchasing power.

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1: The U.S. Treasury quietly released its official financial report for 2025. It appears by its own numbers, the U.S. government seems insolvent. It's reported that the Treasury shows about $6 trillion in assets and over $47 trillion in liabilities. Add it all up, and it looks like the U.S. owes more than $130 trillion it doesn't have. If that were a family, they'd earn $52,000 a year, spend $73,000, and already be more than $1 million underwater. Any accountant would call that insolvent. So how does the government fix this? It can print money, which erodes your purchasing power, because it doesn't have. If that were a family, they'd earn $52,000 a year, spend $73,000, and already be more than $1 million underwater. Any accountant would call that insolvent. So how does the government fix this? It can print money, which erodes your purchasing power. It can raise taxes, or...
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0: That's Steve Warner on Life's Highway right here in Real Country. You know, there's a new poll out. They ask women, if you could change one thing about your husband or your boyfriend, what would it be? Well, I'm happy to report that 1 in 4 women said they wouldn't change a thing. The most popular answer, though, was his domestic skills. And my husband and I have been married a long time, but I do wish that he cooked. If he cooked, he would be perfect.
1: 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The government is over $38 trillion in debt, which means the IRS isn't slowing down. 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

0: There's Delta Dawn, music from Tanya Tucker, right here in Real Country. That was one of my big hairbrush songs back in the day. And you probably know what I'm talking about. You know, you hear a song you like, you grab your hairbrush and act like it's a microphone, right? I did anyway. I love that one. Hey, keep it here. We're going to do some Judds, and I've got John Michael Montgomery.
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That's George Jones right here in Real Country. Good morning. I'm Tammy Lively. You know, this song was Vince Gill's first number one single, but it's not just a hit on the country charts. This song was covered by a jazz artist. Even the rock band Bad Company did a version of it. It's I Still Believe in You.

0: That's Keith Whitley from 1989. I Wonder Do You Think of Me? That was the first number one from the album that came out right after he had passed away. Did you know that Kenny Chesney covered that song? I didn't realize that. He covered it back in 04. It was a bonus track on his album When the Sun Goes Down.
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country songs. That one certainly fits the bill, doesn't it? I'm Tammy. We've got some great music on the way. Brad Paisley's coming up, and we'll get to some Garth Brooks, too.

0: There's Chris Young with Voices right here in Real Country. Okay, this is an interesting question. If UFOs landed tomorrow and aliens were confirmed to have arrived, Americans say they are twice as likely to feel curious as they are fearful. About 55% say, you know, they don't think society's really ready for that. But boy, we are hearing more and more about UFOs, even from the government lately. So, yeah, I think I would definitely be curious, but I would also definitely want them to be found far away from.
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0: Loretta Lynn, right here in Real Country. You know, we were just talking about UFOs. Loretta believed in UFOs. She said that she saw bright lights in the sky that shifted and hovered and moved in ways that no aircraft could. So it really is pretty audacious to think that we're here by ourselves, right? It is a pretty big universe. Keep it here. We've got lots of great music on the way. Going to do some Luke Combs and Travis Tritt. Oh, come on.
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2: 2 hours ago, Kyle arrived at the bar.
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2: 30 minutes ago, Kyle got his friends another round of drinks.
3: Cheers!
2: 5 minutes ago, Kyle decided to drive home drunk. A minute ago, a law enforcement officer pulled up behind Kyle.
4: Sir, have you been drinking tonight?
2: A chain of events that began 2 hours ago is about to change Kyle's whole world. Kyle decided to drive home drunk. A minute ago, a law enforcement officer pulled up behind Kyle.
4: Sir, have you been drinking tonight?
2: A chain of events that began 2 hours ago is about to change Kyle's whole world. Drive sober.

0: For Dolly Parton says cancer is what took her from us yesterday at 80 years old. Amanda Robinson heard about it visiting the Country Music Hall of Fame in Nashville.
1: I was teary-eyed, tried to hold it together just because you didn't want to look like a wuss. I also didn't want my husband to make fun of me.
0: Dolly Parton will be laid to rest in her private funeral. All in the Family in South Carolina, where Republican primary voters chose Darlene Graham to run for her late brother's Senate seat in November. Stock futures now are mixed ahead of today's earnings report by NVIDIA. The price of oil is falling again, down 3%, but drivers today are paying a dollar more a gallon than this time last year. This is ABC News. The head of the CIA is in Russia. Sources telling ABC News director John Ratcliffe is there for meetings after intelligence warnings about a potential Russian plot to attack NATO countries. Measles cases up again and turning deadly.
2: Pennsylvania Governor Josh Shapiro now urging people to get vaccinated for measles after two deaths in his state.
3: So far this year, there have been 393 confirmed cases of measles in Pennsylvania. That is the highest number of measles cases since 1992.
2: The CDC showing a record number of measles cases nationally for a second straight year, with 2,700 cases reported across 45 states. Health departments report that the vast majority of measles cases involve those who are not vaccinated. Michelle Franzen, ABC News.
0: Arrested in Vegas, the man suspected of donning a horror mask and harassing more than a dozen people in Philadelphia. They say he did it for social media. I'm Wayne Cabot, ABC News.
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5: 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Good morning. 3 minutes after 6 o'clock. Michael Dardell with you. It's a Wednesday. It's the 26th day of August. Our temperature's on 57 degrees this morning. 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
1: 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That last song by Dolly was another one of the number one songs. We'll be playing a lot of those throughout the morning this morning and continuing to play a lot of her music. Here's Luke Combs, the song that happens to be number one today on the country music charts, Be By You.

18 minutes after 6 o'clock, 57 degrees our temperature this morning. This is another one of the one of the 25 number one songs by Dolly. This is from 1978.

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0: It's a 57-degree morning this morning at 27 minutes after 6 o'clock. Sports is coming up next after Gary Allen, and we've got some more of your favorite Dolly songs all through the morning.

0: NCN Sports. I'm Tony Rixby. ACC Commissioner Jim Phillips and conference members expected to meet today to discuss whether to implement a ban preventing former professional players from returning to college football. Bruce Morton reports that one conference took action yesterday.
1: Not so fast, says the Big Ten. Sources have told ESPN the conference Tuesday will pass a rule prohibiting players who have left the college ranks from resurfacing on Big Ten rosters. Specifically, the ruling targets players who declared for the NFL draft and did not withdraw, those who appeared on an NFL roster, or those who signed a contract with a pro league. The ruling comes on the heels of two NFL players leaving their respective teams to play for LSU. I'm Bruce Morton.
0: The SEC took similar action, also including basketball, both men's and women's basketball, and the WNBA and NBA. NC State will be facing Virginia in a Week Zero conference matchup in Charlottesville at Scott Stadium this weekend. State coach Dave Doran says there are many things to like about this year's team.
2: I like the leadership of this team. We have guys on both sides of the football that have words and action. They say the right things and they do the right things. And they know how to communicate with each other. They know how to demand things from each other.
0: Seattle slugger Cal Raleigh, a Cullowhee native, homered in his first at-bat against the Phillies last night, tying a Mariners record with homers in four consecutive at-bats. Elsewhere in the majors, one of the hottest teams right now, the Kansas City Royals. They won their ninth straight yesterday, beating the Toronto Blue Jays 5-3. Tigers broke a six-game losing streak, beating the Tampa Bay Rays 4-1. Orioles winners over the St. Louis Cardinals 13-1. The Braves came from behind to beat the Dodgers 4-3. Rockies hanging the Nationals a 3-1 loss. Guardians 8-6 over the Angels. Yankees falling to the Houston Astros 9-7. Cade Povich fanned 11 over 5 2/3 innings, leading the Norfolk Tides past the Durham Bulls 3-1 Tuesday night at Durham Bulls Athletic Park. Wilson Warbirds took down the Hickory Crawdads 12-4 in the first game of a doubleheader, but fell 8-5 in the nightcap Tuesday night at Wilson Ballpark. The PGA Tour's future postseason will include a match play tournament starting in 2028. The top 90 players on the PGA Tour Championship Series will play in a standard stroke play tournament. Top 32 players then move on to a two-week tour championship, which will follow a match play format and be played on various courses. WNBA Connecticut over Chicago 87-81, Dallas beat Portland 96-78, and Washington with a 94-84 win over the Phoenix Mercury. Tony Rixby, NCN Sports.
3: In some local sports for you, there's middle school volleyball with Avery at King River and Mitchell at Cranberry. Both of those are at 4:30 today. And then also there's high school volleyball with Irwin at Mountain Heritage. That'll be at 6 o'clock. Yesterday, the temperature peaked out at 82 degrees, a beautiful day. We're starting out at 57 for a temperature this morning. And the forecast is mostly sunny for the morning, then turning partly cloudy, showers with a chance of thunderstorms for the afternoon. I heard one forecast mention after 2 o'clock, some there in the afternoon time. High temperatures around 80, chance of rain 70%, and then a 50% chance for tonight with our lows in the lower 60s. For tomorrow, partly sunny, fog in the morning, showers are likely with a chance of thunderstorms again for the afternoon tomorrow. High of around 80, chance of rain 70%, and again 50% in the evening. So tomorrow's forecast looking a lot like today. By Friday, mostly cloudy, showers in the morning as well as showers and storms in the afternoon. They're calling a 90% chance of rain on Friday. And then Friday night a 70% chance. That even carries into the weekend with a 70% chance of rain on Saturday. The return of those afternoon showers and thunderstorms. 57 degrees, our temperature here at WKYK. Dolly Parton passed away yesterday, I'm sure you've heard, and there'll be a lot of Dolly songs played today everywhere you go. I'm trying to play some of the great ones today. Well, she had 25 number one songs, and so there's a lot of them just right there, and a lot of collaborations with a lot of different people, over 50 different other artists that she has recorded with, and one of the most recent ones was Ronnie Millsap a few years back redid his Smoky Mountain Rain song, and Dolly was included in that one with him.

0: Shining for St. Jude. 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
1: 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I hope you'll join me.
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0: 17 minutes before the 7 o'clock hour on this Wednesday, 26th day of August. It is a special day for a lot of folks. Happy birthday today to Ray Andrews, to Bob Brandon and Dorothy Campbell, Charlie Caraway, a birthday, Beverly Chandler, Leanne Chastain, Alex Clopton, Clyde Fox, a birthday, Larry Furr, Cassandra Garland, and Kevin Grider, Lily Harris and Connie Harrison, Darby Huskins, a birthday, Carrie Hughes, also Oliver Hughes. Happy birthday to Missy Johnson, to Kim Ledford, Tammy McIntyre, Jen Newton, Sammy Riddle, a birthday, Ben Wiesinger, Tommy Westall, Heather Wheeler, Austin Yelton. All those birthdays today, and happy anniversary to a wonderful couple, Mike and Renee Higgins. They're celebrating a wedding anniversary today on this Wednesday, the 26th day of August. Happy birthday, happy anniversary. All those folks having a special day today. Featuring a lot of songs, of course, today by Dolly Parton. I mentioned a moment ago that she had recorded with over 50 other artists, but I think the one that I always enjoyed the best was her songs with Ken.

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1: 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And big games coming up this week, because it's actually a double week of home games. Coming up tomorrow, the JV team plays against Mitchell at home. So Mitchell's at Mountain Heritage, 7 o'clock on the JV game for tomorrow night. And then Friday night, Irwin at Mountain Heritage for the varsity game. And so a double week of football. We'll be broadcasting live. John and I'll be there Friday night out at E.L. Briggs Stadium for that big Irwin football game. A singer, a songwriter, an actress, a businesswoman, and so much more. Dolly Parton passed away yesterday, and we're featuring her music this morning. Here's another country artist that redid a song and included Dolly in this one.

0: There will always be wars and rumors of wars as long as time lasts. And we'll always fight to protect our families and our home and our homeland. It's all for God and country, no matter what country we find ourselves in. We are all God's children. And God, again, we ask your blessings upon our troops and upon America, and we pray for peace on earth. And
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2: ABC News, I'm Wayne Cabot. Funeral services for Dolly Parton expected to be private after she died following a brief fight with cancer. What's very public, how much so many loved her. Like Ruth Fry, vacationing in Tennessee.
3: We've known her all our life, and we just loved her to death. She's a very sweet person, and she's going to be really missed.
2: Songwriter, singer, actress, business leader, Dolly Parton passing away at age 80. Canada officially launching its response to President Trump's new 50% tariffs on billions in Canadian goods.
4: Starting on September 8th, there will be tariffs of 15, 25, and 50% on American products that go across the border imported into Canada.
2: ABC's Karen Travers, an ICE agent accused of shooting a bullet through a house door in Minnesota, hitting a man, then lying about it, could soon walk out of a Texas jail. Minnesota wants Christian Castro extradited from Texas, but so far he hasn't been transferred. This is ABC News. Worried about costs over President Trump's trade war with Canada? Arizona Democratic Senator Ruben Gallego.
5: We're not going to be able to create new aluminum plants overnight, so we're going to end up seeing more and more costs of all the things that have and contain aluminum are going to be going into that.
2: The money it costs to fill your tank is still a dollar a gallon more than last year at this time, but crude oil prices continue to tick down. U.S. oil dipping a little below 80 bucks, first time in weeks. Stock futures mixed as investors await NVIDIA's earnings report, which is supposed to drop when the market closes. Worried about AI, Bill Gates calling for new taxes and new bans.

0: says AI escapes the control of its creators. He's worried about it making recipes for bioweapons. Amtrak is temporarily shutting down service between D.C. and Virginia next month as they work on the railroad, replacing the old track and improving reliability, they hope. Work starts October 16th and should be done by October 26th. I'm Wayne Cabot, ABC News.
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2: 57 degrees at 3 minutes after 7 o'clock, and the weather's coming up for you.
3: 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Phone 682-2118.
4: It's a rather comfortable start to the morning here in the North Carolina mountains, but scattered storms will make a return after 2 p.m. Higher elevations reach the mid-70s, and lower elevations, valleys, will be in the mid-80s. Storms are done between 8 and 11 p.m., then temperatures fall into the low to mid-60s. Similar temperatures heading into Thursday afternoon, with showers and thunderstorms more likely late afternoon into the evening. I'm meteorologist Chris Michaels in the NCN Weather Center.
2: 4 minutes after 7 o'clock, 57 degrees, and a lot of clear sky out there. Some of the morning clouds clear back. Looks like we'll be off to a nice weather start for the day before we have those showers and storms move in later on. Celebrating the music and the life of Dolly Parton this morning, singer, songwriter, actress, businesswoman. 25 number one country hit songs, over 1,000 songs recorded, over 3,000 songs that she wrote, written songs, and 325 plus million books given away. And she sold more than 100 million records worldwide. And so just a lot of unbelievable numbers. I think we have more Dolly songs than we could play all day long. And so trying to feature some of the top songs and different ones this morning. Here's one of the most recent collaborations. This is with Lainey Wilson.
5: You know, we're living in troubled and uncertain times.
6: Yeah, we sure are.
5: But we can't let the darkness win.
6: It's time to wake up.
5: Yes, because I can see the light of a clear blue morning. Can you? It's been a long, dark night.

0: Another one of the 25 number one songs in country music field by Dolly. That one was from 1977. Here you come again. 11 after the 7 o'clock hour. 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
0: 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Glad to have you tuned in on a Wednesday morning. We're keeping you informed about what's happening around the world. Coming up, we'll have news at 7:30, the latest from the North Carolina News Network, and also a $122 million Western North Carolina housing program announced yesterday. We'll tell you more about that. That announced by North Carolina Governor Josh Stein. We'll have details on that coming up in our news too. In our weather, we're looking pretty good out there so far this morning. Sunshine for the morning. Clouds move in later this afternoon, showers and storms. They're calling it a 70% chance, which means about the 70% of the area should see a storm. You might be one that does not see a storm. You might be one that gets stormy conditions. And so it's back to that typical summertime type of forecast for today and for tomorrow. Highs today around 80. We made it to 82 yesterday. A repeat of this forecast is in the weather for tomorrow. And just about the same Friday and Saturday, too, right on down toward the weekend. 57 degrees, our temperature here at WKYK. Here's Dolly and Kenny again. It's called Real Love from 1985.

17 minutes after the 7 o'clock hour, continuing to play a lot of those great Dolly songs this morning. Here's what's going on in some sports. Well, on the schedule for today, there's middle school sports with volleyball. Avery at Cane River, Mitchell at Cranberry. That's middle school volleyball at 4:30 today. And there's boys soccer. Avery at East Wilkes, Madison at Tri-County Early College, McDowell at Mitchell, Patton at Polk, Smoky Mountain at Hendersonville. Volleyball features Irwin out of Mountain Heritage. That's set for 6 o'clock today. Hendersonville at West Henderson and North Buncombe at Avery. Now, tomorrow night, JV football. East Henderson will be at Madison, Rosman at Avery, West Henderson at Hendersonville, and Mitchell at Mountain Heritage. It's a double home week, home games this week, as the JV team will play hosting Mitchell at Mountain Heritage tomorrow night at 7 o'clock. And then out of Mountain Heritage, that's set for 6 o'clock today. Hendersonville at West Henderson and North Buncombe at Avery. Now, tomorrow night, JV football. East Henderson will be at Madison, Rosman at Avery, West Henderson at Hendersonville, and Mitchell at Mountain Heritage. It's a double home week, home games this week, as the JV team will play hosting Mitchell at Mountain Heritage tomorrow night at 7 o'clock. And then on Friday night, the fun games this week in this preseason week number two, Carolina Panthers included in that Friday lineup. They'll play at 7 o'clock on Friday when it's Houston at Carolina. And ACC college football kicks off on Saturday. State and Carolina play, not each other, but they'll play different games on Saturday at noon. Tar Heels will be at TCU. NC State plays at 3:30 on Saturday. They'll be at Virginia. So college football just right around the corner. 19 after 7 o'clock, Real Country, WKYK. Dolly had a lot of real country songs like this one, You're the Only One.

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3: 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If you say this song's Dolly's biggest song, you'd probably get an argument because there are so many big songs, but this is considered to be one of the big ones. From the 1980 movie, 9 to 5, it reached number one on the Billboard Hot 100, number one on the country charts. It also won two Grammy Awards for this song.

Here's another Dolly trivial item. She joined the Grand Ole Opry January the 4th, 1969, at the age of 22, but actually first appeared at the age of 13, back in 1959. Dolly Parton.

0: a special Republican runoff in South Carolina puts Senate
1: 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Banks Jewelers, open Tuesday through Friday from 10 to 6 and Saturday from 10 to 3. Banks Jewelers, East Main, Burnsville. North Carolina Governor Josh Stein has announced more than $120 million in new housing initiatives aimed at helping Western North Carolina continue its recovery from Hurricane Helene. The state is awarding $69 million for affordable rental housing projects that will create 828 new units across 10 Western counties. A separate $53 million program will support the development of homes for purchase by low and moderate income working families. The home ownership program will be available in 16 counties, including Avery, Burke, Madison, McDowell, Mitchell, and Yancey counties. Governor Stein says that affordable housing is critical to keeping workers and families in Western North Carolina as communities continue rebuilding from Helene. Applications for the workforce housing program are now open, with construction on some projects expected to begin next year. I'm Michael Dardell for WKYK News. 57 degrees this morning. A look at our weather's coming up. 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
1: 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Well, if you didn't get that yard taken care of in the past couple of days where we had beautiful weather, you still got a chance today with some pretty nice weather. Yesterday, 82 was the high, and that was about the same the last couple of days. But now we get into temperatures about the same, but better chances of some showers in there. The forecast does say sunshine for the morning, then partly cloudy. Showers with a chance of thunderstorms for the afternoon. They're calling it a 70% chance today, 50% tonight, and highs in the upper 70s. Tonight, low temperatures back into the lower 60s. We've had these nice mild 50s in the morning for a few days, but back into the lower 60s now, a little more muggy conditions, about like we returned to some summertime type of weather. And tomorrow appears to be about the same as today, with a 70% chance of rain and showers are likely, and thunderstorms for the afternoon. And then for Friday, cloudy skies, showers in the morning, and showers and thunderstorms in the afternoon. Best chance of rain between today, tomorrow, and Friday is going to be on Friday, with a 90% chance on Friday, and the high is around 80. And Saturday, a 70% chance of showers and storms, too, as we slip back into that summertime type of weather. 57 degrees in Spruce Pine this morning, 56 in Bakersville. South Tow area reporting 56 degrees, also 56 in the Pensacola area. In Boone, it's 54. A little fog and mist.

just out at the Asheville Airport, and 61 a few clouds around the Tri-City Airport in Tennessee, and 57. The Charlotte Airport's reporting cloudy skies and 71 degrees. Up on Mount Mitchell, it's 55 degrees this morning. We have 56 here at WKYK. 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

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Live coverage of Cougar sports. And we'll be broadcasting live. John and I'll be there at E.L. Briggs Stadium Friday night. Irwin at Heritage for the first home game of the year. But don't forget the JV. They play tomorrow night. They'll host Mitchell. So a couple of big games, double home games this week at Heritage High School. Dolly Parton, 1946 to 2026. Passed away yesterday, as you know. Singer, songwriter, actress, businesswoman. She rose from a one-room cabin in the Great Smoky Mountains of East Tennessee, you know, to become one of the most recognized and influential entertainers in American history. Her career stretched across seven decades that included country, pop, bluegrass, gospel, film, television, business ventures, and major charitable work, as you know. 25 number one country hit songs, 1,000 songs recorded, over 3,000 songs written. Now, Dolly started the Imagination Library back in 1995 in Sevier County, Tennessee, inspired by her father's inability to read and write. That program now mails free, age-appropriate books to children from birth to the age five. And as of June of this year, it had gifted more than 325 million books in the U.S., Canada, United Kingdom, Australia, and Republic of Ireland, and was distributing more than 3.5 million books each month. Dolly sold over 100 million records worldwide. She's been in six major films, about a dozen films overall, recorded with over 50 other artists. Grand Ole Opry, as I mentioned earlier, January 4th, 1969, is when she was inducted in the Grand Ole Opry at the age of 22, but first appeared there actually at the age of 13 back in 1959. Well, how do you play all the songs? We can't play all the songs that she has. There's so many different Dolly songs with a lot of different folks. And this next song is one that was probably considered to be, by many, her signature song, I Will Always Love You, one of her most successful songs. Her Dolly version reached number one on the country charts actually twice in 1974, and it came back again in 1982. Whitney Houston's 1992 version later became a huge worldwide hit. And so we have several versions of that song, and this is the original from 1974 by Dolly. A little later on, I'll play the one with Vince Gill. A lot of folks love that one too. Here's Dolly, I'll Always Love You.

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laying out in the yard, and it growled at me, and I swallowed hard, and I heard somebody say, "Well, who are you?" Oh, and there he stood in the door of that shack, and his beard and his hair was long and black, and he was the biggest man I'd ever seen. When he spoke, his voice was low and deep, but he just didn't frighten me, 'cause somehow I just knew he wasn't mean. He said, "What you doing snooping around?"

0: Brad Paisley and Dolly with that number one song from the year 2006. 58 degrees, our temperature, and you're listening to FM 104.7, AM 940, WKYK, Burnsville. 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
1: ABC News, I'm Wayne Cabot. As fans around the world remember Dolly Parton after she passed away at the age of 80, we're also hearing how she wanted to be remembered. Here's ABC's Sophie Flay.
2: She was asked way back in 1982 what she would want her tombstone to say.
3: I want the tombstone to say, she should be lying here. I don't know where she went.
1: Dolly Parton dying after what her publicist says was a short battle with cancer. And in true Dolly spirit, her theme park, Dollywood, will be open today, the site saying the show must go on. South Carolina, Senator Darlene Graham winning the Republican nomination for a full term of her own after being appointed to take the seat left vacant after her brother Lindsey Graham died.
4: Thank you, Lindsey, for your service to South Carolina and to this country. It's just not the same without you here.
1: At least three Americans are counted among the nearly 400 people missing after violent flash flooding in Nepal. This is ABC News. Difficult case in family court, Texas. The attorneys for a surrogate mother from Alaska were there, along with the California couple who hired her.
5: When Nasheen Gilkar and Omar Ahmed learned the fetus McKenna West was carrying had a serious heart condition, they opted to terminate the pregnancy. West refused, left her home in Alaska, and came to Texas, which strictly limits abortion, and gave birth last week. A family court judge in Dallas Tuesday continued a temporary restraining order giving the right to care for the baby to biological parents Gilkar and Ahmed, not to surrogate McKenna West. Jim Ryan, ABC News in Dallas-Fort Worth.
1: Two college athletic conferences are a resounding no to taking back players who left to go pro. The Big Ten won't take athletes who left the NFL, and the SEC is expanding that ban to include anybody who declared for the NBA or WNBA. Starbucks yesterday, today Dunkin' kicking off pumpkin spice season, giving away a million espresso beverages on the app. Wayne Cabot, ABC News.
0: 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Coming up in our Dolly Music, a song that it didn't make it to number one. It made it to number four on the charts, but you'll recognize it as one of the big ones. A check of our weather coming up first. 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Highway 19, east of Burnsville on the Asheville Highway. Phone 682-2118.
6: Wednesday morning in the North Carolina mountains and starting out rather comfortably. As we head into the afternoon, higher elevations reach the mid-70s, the valleys in the middle 80s, and scattered storms begin to develop after about 2 p.m. These are gone between 8 p.m. and 11 p.m. Overnight lows then in the low to mid-60s. A stray morning shower Thursday.

0: 1218.
1: Wednesday morning in the North Carolina mountains and starting out rather comfortably. As we head into the afternoon, higher elevations reach the mid-70s, the valleys in the middle 80s, and scattered storms begin to develop after about 2 p.m. These are gone between 8 p.m. and 11 p.m. Overnight lows then in the low to mid-60s. A stray morning shower Thursday, the valleys in the middle 80s, and scattered storms begin to develop after about 2 p.m. These are gone between 8 p.m. and 11 p.m. Overnight lows then in the low to mid-60s. A stray morning shower Thursday with a better chance of storm.
2: And then she said, perhaps this coat will bring you good luck and happiness. And I just couldn't

0: Porter Wagner and Dolly Parton, one of the early hit songs. That was number one, and goes back to 1974. 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
1: 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We're going to get things underway with a little help from Larry Cordell and Lonesome Standard Time, Ronnie Bowman, Rhonda Vincent, Wyatt Alice, Blue Highway, and many, many others. 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I hope you'll join me.
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0: 12 after 8 o'clock and 58 degrees, our temperature on this Wednesday morning. We've got news coming up again, in case you've missed out earlier, around 8:30, the latest from the North Carolina News Network, the happenings around the state and around the world. And right here pretty close to home, $122 million for Western North Carolina housing. A housing event to tell you about. We'll have all the details coming up for you around 8:30. In our weather, we're looking good out there this morning. Sunshine, and then forecast says partly cloudy, few showers and storms. Probably going to be with us for the afternoon. The highs today, the upper 70s, right around 80, about like we've had for the past couple of days. And then tonight, a 50% chance of those showers and storms in the evening. Lows, lower 60s. A repeat in the forecast for tomorrow. 58 degrees, our temperature here at WKYK. We're celebrating the life, the legacy, and all the music. So many songs from Dolly. This is called The Seeker.

I'm betting you're probably like me. You're hearing some Dolly songs that you forgot about. So many hits. Two Doors Down, that was from 1978. Coming up, one of the really big ones for you. 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

0: NCN Sports. I'm Tony Rixby. ACC Commissioner Jim Phillips and conference members expected to meet today to discuss whether to implement a ban preventing former professional players from returning to college football. Bruce Morton reports that one conference took action yesterday.
1: Not so fast, says the Big Ten. Sources have told ESPN the conference Tuesday will pass a rule prohibiting players who have left the college ranks from resurfacing on Big Ten rosters. Specifically, the ruling targets players who declared for the NFL draft and did not withdraw, those who appeared on an NFL roster, or those who signed a contract with a pro league. The ruling comes on the heels of two NFL players leaving their respective teams to play for LSU. I'm Bruce Morton.
0: The SEC took similar action, also including basketball, both men's and women's basketball, and the WNBA and NBA. NC State will be facing Virginia in a Week Zero conference matchup in Charlottesville at Scott Stadium this weekend. State coach Dave Doran says there are many things to like about this year's team.
2: I like the leadership of this team. We have guys on both sides of the football that have words and action. They say the right things and they do the right things. And they know how to communicate with each other. They know how to demand things from each other.
0: Seattle slugger Cal Raleigh, a Cullowhee native, homered in his first at-bat against the Phillies last night, tying a Mariners record with homers in four consecutive at-bats. Elsewhere in the majors, one of the hottest teams right now, the Kansas City Royals. They won their ninth straight yesterday, beating the Toronto Blue Jays 5-3. Tigers broke a six-game losing streak, beating the Tampa Bay Rays 4-1. Orioles winners over the St. Louis Cardinals 13-1. The Braves came from behind to beat the Dodgers 4-3. Rockies hanging the Nationals a 3-1 loss. Guardians 8-6 over the Angels. Yankees falling to the Houston Astros 9-7. Cade Povich fanned 11 over 5 2/3 innings, leading the Norfolk Tides past the Durham Bulls 3-1 Tuesday night at Durham Bulls Athletic Park. Wilson Warbirds took down the Hickory Crawdads 12-4 in the first game of a doubleheader, but fell 8-5 in the nightcap Tuesday night at Wilson Ballpark. The PGA Tour's future postseason will include a match play tournament starting in 2028. The top 90 players on the PGA Tour Championship.

0: Championship Series will play in a standard stroke play tournament. Top 32 players then move on to a two-week tour championship, which will follow a match play format and be played on various courses. WNBA Connecticut over Chicago, 87-81. Dallas beat Portland, 96-78. And Washington with a 94-84 win over the Phoenix Mercury. Tony Rixby, NCN Sports.
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2: NCN News, I'm Mike Rayleigh. Many are remembering Dolly Parton, who died on Tuesday at the age of 80. 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
3: I actually got to meet her in Dollywood at Pigeon Forge, Tennessee, at her little amusement park. I'd like to send up a prayer for her family and request a song.
2: The next tropical storm of the 2026 Atlantic hurricane season will be named Dolly, a coincidence unrelated to the death of the country music icon. WITN meteorologist Jim Howard tells us this.
4: Down to one area of possible development, that low that was sitting off Bermuda has fallen apart. Again, this tropical wave we're watching down here, still pretty disorganized. Slowly trying to get its act together.
2: Tuesday's special Republican runoff in South Carolina puts Senator Lindsey Graham's sister on the November ballot for the U.S. Senate. She will meet a Democrat in November. A new High Point University poll is painting a different picture of North Carolina's U.S. Senate race, showing a smaller gap between Democrat Roy Cooper and Republican Michael Wadley than other recent polls. Poll director Dr. Martin Kiefer.
5: Look at what people are saying about inflation, about the prices that they're paying, about how they feel about the economy, and then how they're evaluating how President Trump is doing, because in midterm elections,

0: for the U.S. Senate. She will meet a Democrat in November. A new High Point University poll is painting a different picture of North Carolina's U.S. Senate race, showing a smaller gap between Democrat Roy Cooper and Republican Michael Wadley than other recent polls. Poll director Dr. Martin Kiefer.
1: Look at what people are saying about inflation, about the prices that they're paying, about how they feel about the economy, and then how they're evaluating how President Trump is doing, because in midterm elections,
0: showing a smaller gap between Democrat Roy Cooper and Republican Michael Wadley than other recent polls. Poll director Dr. Martin Kiefer.
1: Look at what people are saying about inflation, about the prices that they're paying, about how they feel about the economy, and then how they're evaluating how President Trump is doing, because in midterm elections, that can matter.
2: Western counties. A separate $53 million program will support the development of homes for purchase by low and moderate income working families. The home ownership program will be available in 16 counties, including Avery, Burke, Madison, McDowell, Mitchell, and Yancey counties. Governor Stein says that affordable housing is critical to keeping workers and families in Western North Carolina as communities continue rebuilding from Helene. Applications for the Workforce Housing Program are now open, with construction on some projects expected to begin next year. I'm Michael Dardell for WKYK News. 59 degrees, our temperature, sunshine out there this morning, and then partly cloudy skies expected for the afternoon. A chance of some showers and thunderstorms. They're calling it a 70% chance actually today. Weather highs expected to be about like we've had for the past few days, right around 80. And then tonight, a 70% chance of some showers and thunderstorms into the evening, or a 50% chance into the evening. We're back to a 70% chance, they call it, for Thursday. Tomorrow's really kind of a repeat of today. And then Friday, a 90% chance of showers and thunderstorms during the day. High temperatures around 80, 70% chance for Friday night. Saturday, more of the same, 70% chance of rain in the forecast for Saturday. Throughout the morning, we've been highlighting and celebrating all the great songs of Dolly Parton, who passed away yesterday at the age of 80, born in 1946. Singer, songwriter, actress, businesswoman, and 25 number one country songs, 1,000 songs recorded, more than 1,000, over 3,000 songs written. And of course, we all know about the Imagination Library, 325 million plus books that have been gifted. Also, she recorded with over 50 different artists. And here's one maybe you haven't heard in a while, with Willie Nelson.

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1: Mountain Community Health Partnership is pleased to announce that Dr. Gretchen Court Banks, a board-certified pediatrician with deep roots in Mitchell and Yancey counties, will be joining the organization this fall. Dr. Banks will begin seeing patients in September of 2026 and will be accepting new pediatric patients. Families are encouraged to call now to schedule appointments for late September and beyond. The phone number is 688-2104.
0: Come on down to Bubba's Good Eats in Burnsville, where the flavor never quits. 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This was number one from Dolly.

0: This Memory Minute comes to you from the Traditional Voices Group, preserving our heritage one story at a time.
1: Etta Jones, who reached the age of 100, has lived through 18 presidents and thinks highly of Franklin Roosevelt. It was his New Deal programs that provided her young husband with work in 1934. It was the WPA and my husband got a job clearing out for the parkway, Etta says. They had crews of men, had crosscut saws, just sawing it up, piling it up, and burning it. Wasted a lot of good timber. His paycheck was, if I can remember, it was $16 a week. Now you make that much in an hour. But that was a lot of money then.
0: If you have a story to share, call 682-9654.

0: Dolly with her song called Shine. 60 degrees and our time's 8 minutes before 9 o'clock.
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1: ABC News, I'm Wayne Cabot. The funeral expected to be small and private for a woman who is larger than life, Dolly Parton, passing away from cancer at the age of 80. ABC's Will Reeve in her home state of Tennessee in Pigeon Forge outside Dollywood.
2: People laying flowers at various places around this region for Dolly, and surely more of that will continue as people continue to pay their respects to the one and only Dolly Parton. She is an icon around the world, but this is what she called home.
1: In a cosmic coincidence, whenever the next tropical storm spins up in the Atlantic, the next name on that list is Dolly. South Carolina Republicans picking a familiar

My Tennessee mountain home, that's Dolly. A lot of good Dolly music throughout the morning, celebrating her life as she passed away yesterday. The temperature's on 60 degrees. Yesterday's high, 82.

0: cancer at the age of 80. ABC's Will Reeve in her home state of Tennessee in Pigeon Forge outside Dollywood.
1: People laying flowers at various places around this region for Dolly, and surely more of that will continue as people continue to pay their respects to the one and only Dolly Parton. She is an icon around the world, but this is what she called home.
0: In a cosmic coincidence, whenever the next tropical storm spins up in the Atlantic, the next name on that list is Dolly. South Carolina Republicans picking a familiar.
1: Surely more of that will continue as people continue to pay their respects to the one and only Dolly Parton. She is an icon around the world, but this is what she called home.
0: In a cosmic coincidence, whenever the next tropical storm spins up in the Atlantic, the next name on that list is Dolly. South Carolina Republicans picking a familiar name in the Senate primary.
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6: It's a rather comfortable start to the morning here in the North Carolina mountains, but scattered storms will make a return after 2 p.m. Higher elevations reach the mid-70s, and lower elevations, valleys, will be in the mid-80s. Storms are done between 8 and 11 p.m. Then temperatures fall into the low to mid-60s. Similar temperatures heading into Thursday afternoon, with showers and thunderstorms more likely late afternoon into the evening. I'm meteorologist Chris Michaels in the NCN Weather Center.
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6: 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Similar temperatures heading into Thursday afternoon, with showers and thunderstorms more likely late afternoon into the evening. I'm meteorologist Chris Michaels in the NCN Weather Center.
7: Shining for St. Jude. 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

0: Boy, I like that song. It's Del Reeves. It's all about the girl on the billboard. I'm Tom Lang with more music on the way for you. Well, we know all about Bailey Zimmerman, but Bailey has, struggled a little bit in country music, but he's starting to really rise up toward the top of the ranks. And he tells the LA Times that he learned a lot from his dad's struggles. His dad really struggled in life, but he kept pursuing, heading on face first, if you will, into the crowd, and he was drowning in debt. He pulled himself up by the bootstraps, and Bailey Zimmerman said, you know, I learned an awful lot about that.
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4: Wednesday morning in the North Carolina mountains and starting out rather comfortably as we head into the afternoon. Higher elevations reach the mid-70s, the valleys in the middle 80s, and scattered storms begin to develop after about 2 p.m. These are gone between 8 p.m. and 11 p.m. Overnight lows then in the low to mid-60s. A stray morning shower Thursday with a better chance of storms as we head late in the afternoon. I'm meteorologist Chris Michaels in the NCN Weather Center.
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0: till you've seen him ride. Don't call him a cowboy until you've seen him ride.
1: 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I mean, he's got a hat, the spurs, the boots, the jeans, the rope, the saddle, the horse, and everything else.
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1: This is a special report from ABC News. I'm Wayne Cabot. In the middle of a trial in California pitting Meta against states across the country over just how addictive social media can be for kids, there's now a new multi-billion dollar settlement. ABC's Jim Ryan.
2: Under the agreement struck this morning, Meta will be forced to make changes to Instagram and Facebook, modifying features that 51 attorneys general had argued were designed to addict young people to those social media platforms. Among the changes, a daily two-hour limit for users under 18 that can be lifted only by a parent. The settlement still needs court approval.
1: Other changes, a ban on displaying likes or reactions to users under 18, a ban on cosmetic filters, default blocks on notifications when kids ought to be...
2: Under the agreement struck this morning, Meta will be forced to make changes to Instagram and Facebook, modifying features that 51 attorneys general had argued were designed to addict young people to those social media platforms. Among the changes, a daily two-hour limit for users under 18 that can be lifted only by a parent. The settlement still needs court approval.
1: Other changes, a ban on displaying likes or reactions to users under 18, a ban on cosmetic filters, default blocks on notifications when kids ought to be sleeping. Under this deal,
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0: All they want to do is be her. A lot of ladies want to. There's some Ella Langley. Tom Lang with the music rolling on for you. Of course, I can't get through a Wednesday morning without playing something from the King. You know who I'm talking about. George Strait. That's going to be on the way. 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
1: You never have to wait for a country song here. 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

That's all you have to do is drink on it. Tom Lang with Blake Shelton. Well, you've heard this saying, an apple a day keeps the doctor away. Guess what? The next

0: That's all you have to do is drink on it. Tom Lang with Blake Shelton. Well, you've heard this saying, an apple away a day keeps the doctor away. Guess what? 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Guess what? The next time you pack a lunch, if you
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3: Wednesday morning in the North Carolina mountains and starting out rather comfortably as we head into the afternoon. Higher elevations reach the mid-70s, the valleys in the middle 80s, and scattered storms begin to develop after about 2 p.m. These are gone between 8 p.m. and 11 p.m. Overnight lows then in the low to mid-60s. A stray morning shower Thursday with a better chance of storms as we head late in the afternoon. The valleys in the middle 80s, and scattered storms begin to develop after about 2 p.m. These are gone between 8 p.m. and 11 p.m. Overnight lows then in the low to mid-60s. A stray morning shower Thursday with a better chance of storms as we head late in the afternoon. Carolina mountains and starting out rather comfortably as we head into the afternoon. Higher elevations reach the mid-70s, the valleys in the middle 80s, and scattered storms begin to develop after about 2 p.m. These are gone between 8 p.m. and 11 p.m. Overnight lows then in the low to mid-60s. A stray morning shower Thursday with a better chance of storms as we head late in the afternoon.
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1: 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Jim Ryan, ABC News.
2: Noon today, the historic courthouse bell in Dolly Parton's home county will ring, and a moment of silence. 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
1: Carolina mountains, but scattered storms will make a return after 2 p.m. Higher elevations reach the mid-70s, and lower elevations, valleys, will be in the mid-80s. Storms are done between 8 and 11 p.m., then temperatures fall into the low to mid-60s. Similar temperatures heading into Thursday afternoon, with showers and thunderstorms more likely late afternoon into the evening. I'm meteorologist Chris Michaels in the NCN Weather Center.
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6: 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Open Tuesday through Saturday, the Amber Jack.
7: The North Carolina High Peaks Trail Association planning a great hike to the Lost Cove community this coming Friday. 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Call this number if you want to be a part of it. Contact hike leader Jimmy Bowen, 252-450-5224 for that hike that's coming up this Friday.

Welcome to another edition of the New Day program on WKYK. I'm Dennis Renfro, your host for the program. So glad you tuned us in as we're getting ready to enjoy some great gospel music that I hope is a blessing to all of our listeners today. Let's get started with a scripture reading. We'll be looking today at the book of 1 Peter chapter 2, and we'll look at verses 21 through 24. It reads, "For even hereunto are ye called, because Christ also suffered for us, leaving us an example that ye should follow his steps, who did no sin, neither was guile found in his mouth, who, when he was reviled, reviled not again. When he suffered, he threatened not, but committed himself to him that judgeth righteously, who was his own self bare our sins in his own body on the tree, that we, being dead to sins, should live unto righteousness, by whose stripes you are healed."

That was the Simple Faith Quartet with the Old Rugged Cross going out to Catherine Norton, Beatty Ann Briggs, in memory of Earl Ponder from Cody McKinney. He wanted to hear the Primitive Quartet sing that song, but I can't find any evidence of the Primitive Quartet ever recording that song. I'm sure they've sung it live, but don't have anything recorded by the Primitive Quartet. And that was as close as I could come. The Simple Faith Quartet with the Old Rugged Cross. Hope you enjoyed that just the same. This next song is going out in love and memory of Ann McKinney. Today would have been her and Wayne's wedding anniversary. Here's the Crab Family, I Sure Miss You.

0: That was the Crab Family with I Sure Miss You.
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2: 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One way you can do that is by dedicating them a song here on the radio. 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
0: And if you live outside the area, call our toll-free number, 888-267-2711. 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

0: That was the Isaacs with Paul's Ministry by Request. North Bend Free Will Baptist Church is going to have a singing this Friday night at 7:30 p.m. with a Simple Faith Quartet. Everyone is invited. Freedom Life Ministries will host their annual Pastor's Breakfast Saturday at the Burnsville Fire Department at 8:30 a.m. All pastors are welcome. If you have any questions, feel free to reach out to Shana Turner. You can call her Monday through Friday from 9 to 5 at 536-4044 extension 2. That's 536-4044 extension 2. A benefit singing in honor of David Phillips will be held Saturday, September 5th at the Beans Creek Church of Jesus Christ starting at 5 p.m. Singers will include the Norton Family, Stillwater Singers, New Haven Singers, Peaceful Stream, and Happy Way Quartet, and more. The church is located at 2058 Beans Creek Church Road in Bakersville. 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

0: That's the Primitive Quartet. Who is the rich man now? This next song is going out to Mike and Renee Higgins, who are celebrating their 47th wedding anniversary today. Happy anniversary wishes from Rex Ray.
1: Happy anniversary.

0: That was Jeff Tolbert and Primitive Road, Something to Shout About. It's right now 18 minutes until 12 noon. We'll be right back in a moment to continue with more great gospel music with the Statler Brothers and the Inspirations when we come back.
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0: The road, something to shout about. It's right now 18 minutes until 12 noon. We'll be right back in a moment to continue with more great gospel music with the Statler Brothers and the Inspirations when we come back.
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4: Good idea. And happy 50th.

That was The Inspirations with Hide Me Rock of Ages. And ahead of that, we heard from the Statler Brothers, What a Friend We Have in Jesus. Now here's Bubba Harper, Just Three Nails.

0: Alan Jackson with 'Tis So Sweet to Trust in Jesus brings us to the end of another broadcast of the New Day program. I hope that today's selections have been a blessing to you. And remember, until next time, to keep God in your heart and your neighbors in your prayers. 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
1: ABC News, I'm Wayne Cabot. You might be seeing more kids' faces now that Meta has agreed to limit Facebook and Instagram access to its youngest users. ABC's Jim Ryan.
2: Going forward, kids under 18 will be limited by the apps themselves to only 2 hours of screen time per day on Facebook and Instagram, and none overnight or during school hours. In a statement, Meta said, quote, "We want to get this right for parents and teens." And it urged TikTok and YouTube to adopt similar changes to their platforms.
1: Also going away for kids, likes, reactions, cosmetic filters that change faces and bodies. 25 states suing the U.S. Postal Service now, challenging the new rule, letting it regulate mail-in voting. A flood, caused by reason still not clear, has at least 70 people dead and hundreds more missing in a tourist area of Nepal, Americans among the missing. And just in, the State Department pausing all processing of immigrant visas after a judge vacated the Trump ban on visas for 75 countries. Testimony in the Lindsey Clancy murder case in Massachusetts is set to conclude today.
3: Prosecutors are ending their case with testimony from a senior psychiatrist with the FBI's Behavioral Analysis Unit, who tried to poke holes in Clancy's account that she was in the throes of postpartum psychosis when she killed her three children. Psychiatrist Gregory Sathoff alleged that Clancy's account was full of inconsistencies and doesn't align with how most patients experience hallucinations stemming from postpartum psychosis, arguing it's unusual for a patient with psychosis to experience the hallucination only once in their life, as Clancy has alleged. Jurors have heard 21 days of testimony from 84 witnesses. Closing arguments and deliberations are set to begin tomorrow. Peter Harlambus, ABC News.
1: Bill Gates says the computer industry that he championed is now a global threat. Gates says he's in a state of shock as to why there's not more urgency on AI, saying self-regulation, championed by many, is not working. Wayne Cabot, ABC News.
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0: It's now 3 minutes after 12 noon, partly cloudy outside our studios, where it's 77 degrees, with it's aimed at helping Western North Carolina continue its recovery from Hurricane Helene. We'll have details coming up in our local news.
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10: NCN News, I'm Mike Riley. 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
11: Meta has agreed to pay $17 billion and add child safety features to its Facebook and Instagram platforms, ending a federal trial in Oakland, California, over a lawsuit filed by 29 states over teen social media addiction.
10: Many are remembering Dolly Parton, who died on Tuesday at the age of 80, among them listeners of Raleigh Country Music Station and NCN affiliate WQDR.
12: Behind the old opera house, down that long sidewalk, stand in that July heat to be able to see Dolly sing in the Ryman. And at that time, I really didn't appreciate it. I can really appreciate it today.
10: Washington correspondent Sagar Magani reports inflation remains elevated.
13: A key inflation gauge shows many Americans are still struggling with higher costs. The government says consumer prices rose 3.7% in July compared with a year ago.
10: As Atrium Health continues its push to join forces with Raleigh-based WakeMed Health and hospitals, its leaders have repeatedly pointed to another North Carolina deal as evidence of what's to be expected. It's 2020 combination with Winston-Salem-based Wake Forest Baptist. This marriage has had its ups and downs, according to Rose Hoban of NC Health News.
14: We heard that, low-wage workers like janitors and whatnot had their salaries raised. But when you talk to nurses, they talked about having shorter staffing.
10: Carteret County emergency officials are reporting an increase in water rescues this summer. Carteret County Emergency Services Director William Mathias told WCTI.
15: I'm familiarity with the waters. And so oftentimes a lot of news water rescue calls are probably going out during those yellow flag days, versus the red flag days is what we've seen over the last several years.
10: You're listening to NCN News.
8: 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The number again is 208-4119. North Carolina Governor Josh Stein has announced more than $120 million in new housing initiatives aimed at helping Western North Carolina continue its recovery from Hurricane Helene. The state is awarding $69 million for affordable

0: rental housing projects that will create 828 new units across 10 western counties. A separate $53 million program will support the development of homes for purchase by low and moderate income working families. The home ownership program will be available in 16 counties, including Avery, Burke, Madison, McDowell, Mitchell, and Yancey counties. Governor Stein says that affordable housing is critical to keeping workers and families in western North Carolina as communities continue rebuilding from Helene. Applications for the workforce housing program are now open, with construction on some projects expected to begin next year. I'm Michael Dardell for WKYK News.
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Jeanette Rowland, age 94, passed away on Wednesday, August 6th at the Yancey House. She was a beloved wife, mother, friend, and faithful Christian whose life was marked by love, faith, and devotion to those around her. Jeanette was preceded in death by her husband, James Allen Rowland, following 44 years of marriage, and five brothers, Buford Neal, Elwood Kermit Smith, Billy J. Smith, Dennis Dean Smith, and Lawrence Dwayne Smith. She was a born-again Christian and passed into the arms of her Savior. Jeanette was the only surviving charter member of Faith Baptist Church, where she faithfully served as church clerk for many years. She was also a member of the Spruce Pine Chapter Order of the Eastern Star, which she joined on February 2, 1960. She loved to travel and enjoyed seeing the beautiful sights that God had created. Jeanette especially cherished her friendships. She loved spending time with the ladies she played bridge with and the friends she made through her exercise group. She also enjoyed spending Sunday afternoons reading the newspaper and watching NASCAR, with Dale Earnhardt Jr. being her favorite driver. Left to cherish her memory are her three sons, Danny Keith Rowland of Los Angeles, California, James Allen Rowland of Burnsville, and Russell David Rowland of Winston-Salem. Jeanette leaves behind a beautiful legacy of faith and devotion. Her years of service to her church and the love she shared with her family and friends would continue to live on in the hearts of all who knew and loved her. A memorial service will be held at 3 p.m. on Sunday at Faith Baptist Church with Pastor Dwight Boone and Reverend Mike Peterson officiating. Holcomb Brothers Funeral Home is respectfully serving the Rowland family. 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This has been the obituary for Jeanette Rowland, age 94, who passed away Wednesday, August 6th. Herschel Vance Van Hensley, age 54, of Murphy, North Carolina, passed away at his home on Friday, June 26th. He was a native of Yancey County and the son of Charlie and Myra Hensley of Burnsville. Van was a 1990 graduate of Mountain Heritage High School and a 1995 graduate of Mars Hill University. A memorial service will be held at 2 p.m. on Saturday at West Burnsville Baptist Church. Family will greet friends in the sanctuary after the service. 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This has been the obituary for Herschel Vance Van Hensley, age 54, of Murphy, North Carolina, who passed away on Friday, June 26th. Grace W. Hensley, age 82, of the Ball Mountain community, passed away on Tuesday, August 11th at Madison Manor. Born on December 26, 1944 in Yancey County, Grace was the daughter of the late Tom and Lucy Miller Wheeler and wife of the late Denia Hensley. She was also preceded in death by her sons, William Shorty and Dakota Hensley, and her brother James Wheeler. She was a loving mother and cherished member of her family. Grace was a member of Ball Mountain Church. Left to cherish her memory are children, Eugene Hensley and Dana, and Maurice Hensley and Julie, and Angela R. Smallwood, and sister Elizabeth Allen. A graveside service will be held at 2 p.m. on Thursday in the Zach Fender Cemetery. The family would like to express their sincere gratitude to Madison Manor, Four Seasons Hospice, and all who have offered prayers, support, and kindness during this difficult time. 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This has been the obituary for Grace W. Hensley, age 82, of the Ball Mountain community, who passed away Tuesday, August 11th.

0: The obituary column of the year is presented each day by Holcomb Brothers Funeral Home of Burnsville.
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2: And now it's time for our community calendar. We'll get started by sending out happy birthday wishes to people in our community who are celebrating birthdays today. Happy birthday wishes to Ray Andrews, Bob Brandon, Dorothy Campbell, Charlie Caraway, Beverly Chandler, Leanne Chastain, Alex Clopton, Clyde Fox and Larry Furr, Cassandra Garland, Kevin Grider, Lily Harris, Connie Harrison, Darby Huskins and Carrie Huskins, Oliver Hughes, Missy Johnson, Kim Ledford, Tammy McIntyre, Jen Newton, Sammy Riddle, Ben Wessinger, Tommy Westall, Heather Wheeler, Austin Yelton, and happy anniversary to Mike and Renee Higgins celebrating their anniversary today. On the sports schedule for today, in middle school sports, volleyball action has Avery at Cane River and Mitchell at Cranberry. Play starts at 4:30 in both. High school sports, boys soccer today has Avery at East Wilkes, Madison at Tri-County Early College at 5:30, McDowell at Mitchell at 6:30, Patton at Polk, and Smoky Mountain at Hendersonville. Volleyball action has Irwin at Mountain Heritage at 6 o'clock, Hendersonville at West Henderson, and North Buncombe at Avery. That's what's on the schedule today in school sports. The North Carolina High Peaks Trail Association has quite an adventure planned for this weekend. They'll be hiking to Lost Cove Friday. Settled during or shortly after the Civil War, Lost Cove is nestled above the Nolichucky River, can only be reached on foot. It's a very strenuous hike of about 7 miles long, will take over 5 hours to complete, so only experienced hikers in good condition should attempt the hike. Those wishing to go should meet in the parking lot of Rose's Shopping Center in Burnsville, 8:30 a.m. Friday, in the corner overlooking the traffic light on Highway 19E. They'll then carpool for the 30-minute ride to the trailhead. Contact hike leader Jimmy Bowen to reserve a spot, or if you have questions, you can do that by texting 252-450-5224. That's 252-450-5224. Freedom Life Ministries will host their annual Pastor's Breakfast Saturday at the Burnsville Fire Department at 8:30 a.m. All pastors are welcome. If you have questions, feel free to reach out to Shana Turner. You can call her Monday through Friday, 9 to 5, at 536-4044, extension 2. Dig In will be hosting a garlic cleaning party Saturday from 1 to 4 p.m. at Dig In Yancey Community Garden at 744 Blankenship Creek Road in Burnsville. Come hang out with them as they cut and clean up their garlic crop while chatting and getting to know each other. They'll have a snack luck, so bring something to share if you're able to. All ages and abilities are welcome. Their garden is located at 744 Blankenship Creek Road in Burnsville. Attendance is free and open to all ages. The registration link can be found on the event posting on our website under Community Events. And that wraps up today's community calendar.
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4: What is the difference in
2: James Jim Stanley Rosmus, age 82, of the Prices Creek community, entered into the presence of the Lord on Wednesday, August 19th at Care Partners Solace Center in Asheville. Born April 22, 1944, in Manhattan, New York, James was a son of the late Theodore Anthony and Mary Ellen Keating Rosmus. In addition to his parents, he was also preceded in death by his sister, Mary Ellen Cunningham. Among those who will forever cherish his memory is his loving wife of almost 60 years, Susan Rosmus, three daughters, Jennifer Soltis, Kristen Rosmus, and Carrie Donnelly and Liam, his cherished grandchildren, Jack Donnelly and Caitlin, Liam James Donnelly and Anna, Seamus Wharton and Brianne, Courtney Wharton, Francis Donnelly, and Andrew Soltis. Great-grandchildren Finnegan and Celeste Donnelly, and two brothers, Theodore and Gary Rosmus. Also left to cherish his memory are numerous extended family members, including the Keating clan, his beloved godchildren, Laura, Julie, John, and Brian Keating, as well as many dear friends whose lives were touched by James. A memorial service to celebrate the life of James will be held at 2 p.m. on Saturday at Higgins Methodist Church in downtown Burnsville. Reverend Burt Williams will be officiating the service. A time of reflection and receiving of family and friends will be held following the funeral services at the church. Yancey Funeral Services is honored to serve the Rosmus family during this difficult time. 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This has been the obituary for James Jim Stanley Rosmus, age 82, of the Prices Creek community, who passed away last Wednesday. Richard Henry Adams, Jr. was born in Ocala, Florida on January 4, 1939. After graduating from Ocala High School with honors in 1957, he studied political science at the University of Florida. From 1961 to 1963, Dick served in the U.S. Army stationed in Zirndorf, Germany. Dick was preceded by his parents, Richard Henry Adams, Sr., and Miriam Thomas Adams of Ocala, Florida, his daughter, Leanna Adams of Orlando, Florida, and his niece, Jana Ray Adams of Ocala, Florida. In addition to his wife, Joyce, he is survived by his sons, Richard Henry Adams III and Barbara, and William Rhodes Adams and Alejandro, his sister, Anna Adams, Deloach, and Roy, his brother, John Brooke Adams and Bonnie, his grandchildren, Belinda Ann Adams, Richard Henry Adams IV, and Alexander Matthias Adams, and nephews and niece Adam Carter, Brooke Adams, and Anna Claire Carter. He loved and was loved by his Rhodes in-laws. There are many cousins and legions of friends and acquaintances who will mourn his loss from their lives, but will continue to remember his wit and wisdom. He had the best sense of humor in the entire world. There will be a celebration of Dick's life at the Church of the Resurrection in Little Switzerland Saturday at 11 a.m. Gifts to honor Dick's memory may be made to the Church of the Resurrection, P.O. Box 206, Little Switzerland, North Carolina, 28749. 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This has been the obituary for Richard Henry Adams, Jr., who has passed away. Deanna Marie Gallant Davis, age 82, of Burnsville, passed away on Sunday, August 23rd, at Blue Ridge Regional Hospital in Spruce Pine. Born on December 3rd, 1943, in Lewiston, Idaho, she was the daughter of the late Jack and Margaret Stifler Lanningham, and the adopted daughter of the late May Isabel Gallant. In addition to her parents, Deanna was preceded in death by her beloved husband, Robert Woodrow Davis, brother Billy Stifler, and sister Jeanette Stifler Hawkehurst. Left to cherish her memory is her son, Robert Davis, and wife Anita of Burnsville, brother Timothy Gallant of Fayetteville, seven grandchildren including Robert A. Davis of Burnsville, Caden W. Davis of Fayetteville, Taylor Marie Davis of Ely, Nevada, Jessica and Skylar Nelson, and Erica Jantz. Three great-grandchildren, Calliope Davis, McKady Evan Douglas, and Kimberly Yvette Norgren. Special friends, Lona Mae Smoot, Etha Brisson, and Marlon Snyder, as well as many others whose lives were touched by her kindness and care. A graveside service will be held at 2 p.m. on Sunday at Deanna's home with Father Chris Bond officiating. 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
2: ABC News, I'm Michelle Franzen. Meta has reached a tentative landmark settlement with every U.S. state except New Mexico and Florida. Stemming from the lawsuit alleging Facebook and Instagram was designed to be addictive to minors, the social media giant agreeing to pay up to $18 billion to make major changes to its apps, including a two-hour daily time limit for users under 18. California's Attorney General Rob Bonta on another stipulation.
3: The company will create an enhanced mechanism for teens to report potentially harmful content, and has agreed to respond to 90% of those reports within 6 hours.
2: The court still needs to approve the settlement plan. Meta now calling on other tech companies to make changes. Tim Curry, best known for his role in the cult classic The Rocky Horror Picture Show, has died. His publisher at Grand Central confirming that it was true. Curry was the voice and stage actor as well. He was nominated for 3 Tony Awards, including for Amadeus and Spamalot. Tim Curry was 80 years old. This is ABC News. A surrogate fighting for custody of the baby she carried for a California couple has lost an early round in court.
4: When Nasheen Gilkar and Omar Ahmed learned the fetus McKenna West was carrying had a serious heart condition, they opted to terminate the pregnancy. West refused, left her home in Alaska, and came to Texas, which strictly limits abortion, and gave birth last week. A family court judge in Dallas Tuesday continued a temporary restraining order, giving the right to care for the baby to biological parents Gilkar and Ahmed, not to surrogate McKenna West. Jim Ryan, ABC News in Dallas-Fort Worth.
2: A man seen harassing and chasing people recently in Philadelphia wearing a Chucky-style Halloween mask has now been taken into custody. The 22-year-old was arrested in Las Vegas, authorities say. He'll be sent back to Philadelphia to face charges. Police say that the suspect wanted to create social media content. Michelle Franzen, ABC News.
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9: We have some rain headed this way. Today, it's a mix of sun and clouds with some late-day showers and thunderstorms. High temperatures climb into the middle 70s this afternoon. It's mainly cloudy tonight, but we could see some patchy fog develop. Temperatures will cool down into the lower 60s. And scattered showers and thunderstorms are likely throughout the day on Thursday, with high temperatures in the upper 70s. I'm meteorologist Amy Wilmoth in the NCN Weather. Late-day showers and thunderstorms. High temperatures climb into the middle 70s this afternoon. It's mainly cloudy tonight, but we could see some patchy fog develop. Temperatures will cool down into the lower 60s. And scattered showers.

0: And thunderstorms are likely throughout the day on Thursday with high temperatures in the upper 70s. I'm meteorologist Amy Wilmoth in the NCN Weather. Yep. We have some rain headed this way. Today, it's a mix of sun and clouds with some late-day showers and thunderstorms. High temperatures climb into the middle 70s this afternoon. It's mainly cloudy tonight, but we could see some patchy fog develop. Temperatures will cool down into the lower 60s. And scattered showers and thunderstorms are likely throughout the day on Thursday with high temperatures in the upper 70s. I'm meteorologist Amy Wilmoth in the NCN Weather Center.
1: 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Here's a great way to keep up with what's happening right here in our area. 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

Blake Shelton, God gave him his lovely bride, Gwen Stefani. Real country, I'm Gary Walker, and God gave me more real country. From 1980, it's Alabama, going down the Tennessee River.

That Louisiana lassie, I call her, or you can call her Lainey Wilson, had a full circle moment at the CMA Fest when she met one of the most influential artists of her early career, her early years. I'm talking Tim McGraw. Fans at the annual country festival, they were treated to a surprise. Ooh, I love those. When Lainey joined Tim on stage during his set at the Nissan Stadium, the two sang that duet version of his 1995 hit, I Like It, I Love It. I Think I Want More of That Kind of Carrying On. The song was released when Lainey was 3 years old. Wow. And before that, going down the Tennessee River, that big hit song that made me aware of Alabama in 1980. I'm Gary Walker, and are you aware I've got more real country coming up? I do, yeah, on your Wednesday hump day. Hang in there. I've got...

country of yesterday and today. Country WKYK, the best country of yesterday and today.

Lord, she was hotter than a $2 pistol. She was the fastest thing around. Long and lean, every young man's dream. She turned every head in town.

David Ball on Real Country. Thinking about Ms. Dolly, flags lowered across the country this week in honor of Ms. Dolly Parton. We lost her yesterday. She

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1: Real Country. ABC News, I'm Michelle Franz at Canadian Goods. This is ABC News. She was a country music icon, entrepreneur, and American original. Dolly Parton being remembered for her spirited life and legacy. ABC's Will Reeve is in Parton's home state of Tennessee.
2: There are many tributes pouring in here in Pigeon Forge and just miles up the road where Dolly was born, and here at Dollywood, the place synonymous with Dolly Parton. It's her amusement park where she held the title of Dreamer in Chief, and over 3 million people each year visit Dollywood. Undoubtedly, many more will be coming here in the days and weeks and months ahead to pay their respects to the woman who became an icon in these parts here.
1: Dolly Parton was 80. Her family says a memorial will be small and intimate. President Trump ordering flags be flown at half-staff in her honor nationwide. Severe storms are targeting parts of the South and Mid-Atlantic region today. Western states, meantime, still battling extreme heat and wildfires. I'm Michelle Franzen, ABC News.
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6: We have some rain headed this way. Today, it's a mix of sun and clouds with some late-day showers and thunderstorms. High temperatures climb into the middle 70s this afternoon. It's mainly cloudy tonight, but we could see some patchy fog develop. Temperatures will cool down into the lower 60s. And scattered showers and thunderstorms are likely throughout the day on Thursday, with high temperatures in the upper 70s. I'm meteorologist Amy Wilmuth in the NCN Weather Center.
5: 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Phone 682-2118.
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0: Chris Stapleton. 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
1: Well, life on the farm is kind of laid back. 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

0: Carrie Underwood loved Dolly. We all love Dolly. Remembering Dolly Parton. Dolly Rebecca Parton, born January 19th, 1946, made her first appearance on the Grand Ole Opry. She was only 13 years old. I'm Gary. Coming up, I got more real country. Hang on, I've got Luke Bryan to Mark Chestnut.
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3: Keep the umbrella handy over the next couple of days. Entering a more unsettled weather pattern, a mix of sun and clouds out there today, but some late-day showers and storms are possible. High temperatures climb into the mid-70s. It's mostly cloudy tonight. Some patchy fog is possible. Temperatures will fall into the lower 60s. And scattered showers and thunderstorms are likely on Thursday, with high temperatures in the upper 70s. I'm meteorologist Amy Wilmuth in the NCN Weather Center.
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1: ABC News, I'm Michelle Franzen. Major flash flooding in Nepal blamed for more than 150 deaths. The death toll climbing. Hundreds still missing, including 47 American tourists. Here's ABC's Lama Hassan.
2: A rescue operation is underway. Where this took place near the border with China is a popular destination with tourists. And according to the Nepalese Tourism Board, nearly 400 tourists are missing. The army has urged people to remain on high alert and to stay in safe places.
1: Witness testimony and the evidence portion of the Lindsay Clancy trial in Massachusetts. Has concluded the mother is charged with killing her three children in 2023. Her attorneys argue she has postpartum psychosis and didn't receive adequate medical treatment. Closing arguments are next in the trial. Reaction following the death of Dolly Parton stretching around the world. The American icon and superstar singer crossing music and cultural boundaries. Parton's family says a memorial for the 80-year-old legend will be small and intimate. This is ABC News. Meta has reached a tentative landmark settlement with every U.S. state except New Mexico and Florida, stemming from the lawsuit alleging Facebook and Instagram was designed to be addictive to minors. The social media giant agreeing to pay some $18 billion to make major changes to its apps. Here's ABC's Elizabeth Schulze.
3: A default daily time limit of 2 hours for users under the age of 18, a ban on displaying numbers of likes or reactions to users under age 18, a ban on cosmetic procedure image filters, the option for some users under 18 to have a non-personalized feed. That is significant because that gets at algorithmic changes with these platforms.
1: A judge still needs to approve the settlement. British actor Tim Curry has died. The stage, voice, and film actor nominated for 3 Tony Awards, his career spanning 6 decades. He was born in the UK in 1946 and got his start on the stage in the West End, starring in the original production of Hair before moving to Hollywood. Tim Curry was 80 years old. Michelle Franzen, ABC News.
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8: We have some rain headed this way. Today, it's a mix of sun and clouds with some late-day showers and thunderstorms. High temperatures climb into the middle 70s this afternoon. It's mainly cloudy tonight, but we could see some patchy fog develop. Temperatures will cool down into the lower 60s. And scattered showers and thunderstorms are likely throughout the day on Thursday, with high temperatures in the upper 70s. I'm meteorologist Amy Wilmoth in the NCN Weather Center.
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0: Tick-tock, that time's ticking, watch out. Carl Dean, he met his future wife, Dolly Parton, outside a Nashville laundromat more than 6 decades ago. We lost Carl in the 2025. Lost Miss Dolly, sad to say, yesterday. She was 80 years old. I'm Gary, more Real Country on the way with Lee Bryce.
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9: Keep the umbrella handy over the next couple of days. Entering a more unsettled weather pattern, a mix of sun and clouds out there today, but some late-day showers and storms are possible. High temperatures climb into the mid-70s. It's mostly cloudy tonight. Some patchy fog is possible. Temperatures will fall into the lower 60s. And scattered showers and thunderstorms are likely on Thursday, with high temperatures in the upper 70s. I'm meteorologist Amy Wilmuth in the NCN Weather Center.
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1: ABC News, I'm Michelle Franzen. A court hearing set for tomorrow for the Kennedy Center's fate. New court filings by the Justice Department claiming the performing arts facility could face financial fallout and structural decline if a judge blocks renovation plans and Donald Trump's name is not allowed on the facade. ABC's Catherine Falder says more.
2: The Justice Department argues that that actually has benefited the Kennedy Center, Trump's name on the outside of the building, despite reporting from the Washington Post that actually has reported that ticket sales have been down.

0: And I'm sure the judge will have questions about that as well.
1: Brian Koberger granted a new hearing in his bid to reverse his guilty plea in the stabbing murders of four Idaho college students in 2022. Koberger initially said he was innocent, but admitted to the killings and pleaded guilty in July 2025. He's serving four consecutive life sentences, a judge setting a new hearing for June of next year. On Wall Street this hour, stocks are mixed in afternoon trading. This is ABC News. Tributes are pouring in from around the world following the death of superstar country legend Dolly Parton. Her seven-decade career crossed music genres and cultural boundaries and also included branching out into charity works and humanitarian projects.
2: Even if Dolly Parton the musician never reached you, Dolly Parton the humanitarian probably did. For decades, she used her fame and fortune to give back. In 1988, she started the Dollywood Foundation with a mission to inspire children in her home county of Sevier, Tennessee.
3: Won't you help me? All of you help me. I think I can. I think I can.
2: The foundation later expanding its reach through initiatives like the Imagination Library, inspired by her father, who could not read or write.
1: ABC's Hannah Batah. Louisiana boasts on its state's license plates it's a sportsman's paradise. It now may become the latest launch pad for SpaceX rockets. Founder Elon Musk detailing plans for a massive facility along the Gulf Coast. Michelle Franzen, ABC News.
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7: We have some rain headed this way. Today, it's a mix of sun and clouds with some late-day showers and thunderstorms. High temperatures climb into the middle 70s this afternoon. It's mainly cloudy tonight, but we could see some patchy fog develop. Temperatures will cool down into the lower 60s. And scattered showers and thunderstorms are likely throughout the day on Thursday, with high temperatures in the upper 70s. I'm meteorologist Amy Wilmoth in the NCN Weather Center.
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that'll give a man a bad taste of the blues. Johnny Cash, It's Real Country. I'm Gary Walker. Hello there. You know who you are. I've got that real cowboy from Texas, King George, on Real Country.

Travis Trett, and you know, it's a great day to be alive when you got football on the big screen. And you know, now that the start of football season is here, we got college football coming up this weekend. We got preseason football then September 9th, the regular NFL season. You better make sure you're stocked up on brew, plenty of brew, because from what I hear, scuttlebutt going around, 50% of guys, of dudes, down three or more beers while watching a game. Excuse me. It's a great day to be alive with more real country coming up. I'm Gary Walker. I've got Jody Messina queued up. Hang on for Alabama. Them boys from Fort Payne, Alabama. Also, that boy from Washington, Zach Topp, on Real Country.

0: Zach Top on Rio Country. Dolly Parton, remembering Dolly, not only one of the most famous country stars of all time, but one of the most notable and recognizable figures in all of entertainment, even to this day. And I never lie about that kind of stuff. Her career spans nearly 60 years.
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3: Keep the umbrella handy over the next couple of days. Entering a more unsettled weather pattern, a mix of sun and clouds out there today, but some late-day showers and storms are possible. High temperatures climb into the mid-70s. It's mostly cloudy tonight. Some patchy fog is possible. Temperatures will fall into the lower 60s. And scattered showers and thunderstorms are likely on Thursday, with high temperatures in the upper 70s. I'm meteorologist Amy Wilmuth in the NCN Weather Center.
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0: Lovely, occasionally chaotic, but impressive event, especially when one robot sprinter clocked 100 meters in 9.39 seconds in an opening heat, faster than Usain Bolt's 9.59 world record. So compared to last year, the robots are performing much better, and it is a visible indicator of just how quick this tech is advancing.
1: Word today, Tim Curry has died. The British stage film and voice actor became a cult favorite in the Rocky Horror Picture Show. In New York City, the cast of the theater revival on Broadway say they will honor Curry at tonight's show. Tim Curry was 80. Michelle Franz in ABC News.
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6: Good afternoon, good people. I'm Sarah Colley Jones, and we get to spend the next hour together. I hope that makes y'all as excited as it does me. I am very excited to tell you that the temperature in Yancey County is under 80 degrees. Okay, it's not much under. It's 79.5, but it's predicted to get cooler. We're going to talk about those details after a word from a couple of our sponsors. So don't go anywhere.
7: 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Open Tuesday through Saturday, the Amber Jack.
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6: Tonight, we have a 50% chance of thunderstorms in the evening. Okay, I know. Noisy wet is not fun, but it does cool things down because our expected low is 60. Tomorrow, we'll awaken to patchy fog and again, a 70% chance of thunderstorms in the afternoon with highs just reaching 80. Tomorrow night, 50% chance of thunderstorms. Friday, 90%, but temps only getting in the upper 70s. There's that. Friday night, a 70% chance of thunderstorms with lows in the upper 50s. Saturday during the day, 70% chance of thunderstorms with highs in the mid-70s. And Saturday night, a 50% chance of thunderstorms with temps in the very low 60s. So, yeah, wet and noisy through the weekend. Pretty dismal weather, and I got to tell you, I think that's absolutely appropriate. Our nation, and especially our region, are in mourning today. Yesterday, we lost not just a country music legend, but a great, great lady. Dolly's passing has left a hole in our hearts that will not soon heal. News and social media are already full of great Dolly stories. There are a lot to share. But I don't plan to share very many of them with you, as I don't want to take up that much time. Today's broadcast will feature only songs written and or recorded by Dolly. I think her music can speak for itself. Dolly never sang lyrics she didn't believe, but she didn't just believe the words, she lived them. She believed in the power of music to transform lives. Her strong belief in the power of reading formed the genesis of her imagination library, which has touched millions of people worldwide. More than any other thing, she believed in the power of love. Dolly loved nearly everyone. Be like Dolly. Love everyone. We certainly need it.

0: All are invited on Wednesday, September 9th, for an evening of fellowship, good food, and great beer at Home Place Beer Company in Burnsville, with a portion of the proceeds going to support Yancey's High Peaks Trail Association. The fun begins at 5 p.m., and from then until 9, Home Place will donate 10% of their gross sales to High Peaks, which is a volunteer group that clears and maintains most of the hiking trails on the Black Mountains and elsewhere in the county. 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
0: Good afternoon. This is Newsbreak. $122 million for WNC Housing. Finally, some good news. You're going to want more details than just the bottom line. So stay with us. Near the bottom of the hour, we will have that full story for you. And the story in the weather is it's going to be wet and noisy through the weekend. We're looking at as little as 50% chance of thunderstorms and as much as 90. It's increasing, by the way. Daytime lows around 60, nighttime lows around 60, and daytime highs barely scratching 80, so at least it cools down. It is time now for our regional sports news.
2: NCN Sports, I'm Tony Rixby. ACC Commissioner Jim Phillips and conference members

0: expected to meet today to discuss whether to implement a ban preventing former professional players from returning to college football. Bruce Morton reports that one conference took action yesterday.
1: Not so fast, says the Big Ten. Sources have told ESPN the conference Tuesday will pass a rule prohibiting players who have left the college ranks from resurfacing on Big Ten rosters. Specifically, the ruling targets players who declared for the NFL draft and did not withdraw, those who appeared on an NFL roster, or those who signed a contract with a pro league. The ruling comes on the heels of two NFL players leaving their respective teams to play for LSU. I'm Bruce Morton.
0: The SEC took similar action, also including basketball, both men's and women's basketball, and the WNBA and NBA. NC State will be facing Virginia in a Week Zero conference matchup in Charlottesville at Scott Stadium this weekend. State coach Dave Doran says there are many things to like about this year's team.
2: I like the leadership of this team. We have guys on both sides of the football that have words and action. They say the right things and they do the right things. And they know how to communicate with each other. They know how to demand things from each other.
0: Seattle slugger Cal Raleigh, a Cullowhee native, homered in his first at-bat against the Phillies last night, tying a Mariners record with homers in four consecutive at-bats. Elsewhere in the majors, one of the hottest teams right now, the Kansas City Royals. They won their ninth straight yesterday, beating the Toronto Blue Jays 5-3. Tigers broke a six-game losing streak, beating the Tampa Bay Rays 4-1. Orioles winners over the St. Louis Cardinals 13-1. The Braves came from behind to beat the Dodgers 4-3. Rockies handing the Nationals a 3-1 loss. Guardians 8-6 over the Angels. Yankees falling to the Houston Astros 9-7. Cade Povich fanned 11 over 5 2/3 innings, leading the Norfolk Tides past the Durham Bulls 3-1 Tuesday night at Durham Bulls Athletic Park. Wilson Warbirds took down the Hickory Crawdads 12-4 in the first game of a doubleheader, but fell 8-5 in the nightcap Tuesday night at Wilson Ballpark. The PGA Tour's future postseason will include a match play tournament starting in 2028. The top 90 players on the PGA Tour Championship Series will play in a standard stroke play tournament. Top 32 players then move on to a two-week tour championship, which will follow a match play format and be played on various courses. WNBA Connecticut over Chicago 87-81, Dallas beat Portland 96-78, and Washington with a 94-84 win over the Phoenix Mercury. Tony Rixby, NCN Sports.
3: Join me, please, in wishing a happy, happy birthday to Bob Brandon, Dorothy Campbell, Charlie Caraway, Beverly Chandler, Leanne Chastain, Alex Clopton, Clive Fox, Larry Furr, Cassandra Garland, Kevin Grider, Lily Harris, Connie Harrison, Darby Huskins, Carrie Hughes, and Oliver Hughes, Missy Johnson, Kim Ledford. This is the longest list ever. Tammy McIntyre, happy birthday to you. Jen Newton, Sammy Riddle, Ben Wessinger, Tommy Westall, Heather Wheeler, and Austin Yelton. Happy, happy birthday to each and every one of you. Oh, and congratulations on celebrating another year together to Mike and Renee Higgins. On this day in 1989, Dolly Parton released Yellow Roses, the second single from the album White Limousine, which became her 19th number one country single. Austin Yelton, happy, happy birthday to each and every one of you. Oh, and congratulations on celebrating another year together to Mike and Renee Higgins. On this day in 1989, Dolly Parton released Yellow Roses, the second single from the album White Limousine, which became her 19th number one country single. Happy, happy birthday to each and every one of you. Oh, and congratulations on celebrating another year together to Mike and Renee Higgins. On this day in 1989, Dolly Parton released Yellow Roses, the second single from the album White Limousine, which became her 19th number one country single.

year together to Mike and Renee Higgins. On this day in 1989, Dolly Parton released Yellow Roses, the second single from the album White Limousine, which became her 19th number one country single.

0: The temperature in Yancey County is 77.5 degrees at 5:29 p.m. Time now for our local news.
1: NCO News, I'm Alyssa Vale. AP Washington correspondent Sagar Magani reports a federal judge is removing a major legal roadblock to President Trump's order for restricting mail voting.
2: A federal judge is lifting a major legal obstacle to President Trump's bid to limit mail voting in the midterm elections. The judge in Boston says she'll remove an injunction blocking the Postal Service from carrying out the president's executive order. That came days after the Supreme Court ruled the judge's similar injunction in a separate case against the order was premature. Her move came hours after several Democratic state officials filed another suit against the directive, in another sign of how the high court's ruling is injecting confusion into the midterms. More challenges are likely days before the first ballots are set to be sent. Sagar Magani, Washington.
1: The U.S. and Canada have ramped up their trade war, hitting each other with a steep new tit-for-tat tariffs. Despite the bravado coming from both sides of the border over the past few days, though, analysts suspect the longtime allies will eventually strike a deal to end a conflict neither really wants. Country music singer, iconic songwriter, actor, and philanthropist Dolly Parton died Tuesday at the age of 80 after a brief battle with cancer. Tennessee's favorite daughter had strong ties to North Carolina, with a legacy that includes personal connections with local figures, Hurricane Helene recovery efforts, and a lasting impact through her Imagination Library program. Parton spoke with WRAL in 2018 about that passion project.
3: I started the Imagination Library and got my dad involved in it with me. So he took a lot of pride in the fact that we were doing a lot of good and helping a lot of kids out of a situation that he had found himself in as a child.
1: The General Assembly recently appropriated funds to continue Imagination Library programs for preschool-aged children in North Carolina. 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
4: North Carolina Governor Josh Stein has announced more than $120 million in new housing initiatives aimed at helping Western North Carolina continue its recovery from Hurricane Helene. The state is awarding $69 million for affordable rental housing projects that will create 828 new units across 10 Western counties. A separate $53 million program will support the development of homes for purchase by low and moderate income working families. The home ownership program will be available in 16 counties, including Avery, Burke, Madison, McDowell, Mitchell, and Yancey counties. Governor Stein says that affordable housing is critical to keeping workers and families in Western North Carolina as communities continue rebuilding from Helene. Applications for the workforce housing program are now open, with construction on some projects expected to begin next year. I'm Michael Dardell for WKYK News.
0: In 2021, Dolly Parton and Reba McEntire got together and recorded a duet of Does He Love You? Originally recorded by Dolly alone, and I believe written by her. All right, I should look that up before I say it. I'm honestly not sure.

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3: Well, here we go. Don't throw away the old bucket until you know whether the new one holds water. Great things are made of little things. He can who thinks he can, and he can't who thinks he can't. When you're upset, think of something that you're grateful for. The smallest good deed is better than the grandest good intention. Honesty is the first chapter in the book of wisdom. The trouble with a rat race is that even when you win, you're still a rat. Always do right. This will gratify some people, astonish the rest. And I think Mark Twain said that. And some survey group recently made a new study. They found that apparently 3 out of 4 people equals some 75% of the population. Committee, a group of people who individually can do nothing, but as a group they decide that nothing can be done. And we'll close with this thought. Just maybe a good sense of humor is essential to deal with the reality that we're living in this crazy world. That's how it looks from this point of view.
0: In 1989, Dolly Parton recorded what is actually one of my favorite of her songs, partly because of the beat and partly because of the message. Why'd you come in here looking like that? Why'd you come?

0: The temperature in Yancey County is holding steady at 78 degrees at 5:43 p.m. And here's our state meteorological service to give us all the details through the weekend.
1: Tonight's forecast, mostly cloudy. Aside from some patchy fog that develops overnight, it'll be quiet. Lows dip into the lower 60s. Patchy fog possible early Thursday, and then a 70% chance for rain. High temperatures top out near 80 degrees. We'll have another good chance for rain Friday. It stays mostly cloudy. Highs are in the mid to upper 70s. I'm meteorologist Kat Campbell in the NCN Weather Center.
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1: 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Julia Robertson recalls that we might have got cut out of something like going to the neighbor's house, but usually it was a whipping done with a switch. A lot of times, Daddy had sent us out to get one. I knew that if I came home...
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1: When it comes to good old-fashioned punishment, many here remember when their bad behavior got them a whipping. Julia Robertson recalls that we might have got cut out of something like going to the neighbor's house, but usually it was a whipping done with a switch. A lot of times, Daddy had sent us out to get one. I knew that if I came home with a little bitty

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0: 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I'm Sarah Colley Jones, and I hope y'all had as much fun as I did. On Real Country, 940 AM, 104.7 FM, WKYK in Burnsville, North Carolina.
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2: The human brain is truly incredible. 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
3: Has more on his life and his legacy.
4: Born in the UK in 1946, he got his start on stage in the West End, starring in the original production of Hair in 1968. He then moved on to Hollywood, catching his big break, playing Dr. Frankenfurter in the 1975 cult classic film The Rocky Horror Picture Show. The film was initially ignored by critics and audiences, but developed a second life as a cultural event in the midnight movie space. It was a role he would also play on the Broadway stage.
3: The cast of the Broadway revival tonight says they will honor Curry, who was 80 years old. After nearly 2 weeks, thousands of customers in Gary, Indiana now have had power fully restored. But another wave of storms targeting parts of the Midwest and South could also put them in the path of threats again. Michelle Franz in ABC News.
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0: Thousands of customers in Gary, Indiana now have had power fully restored, but another wave of storms targeting parts of the Midwest and South could also put them in the path of threats again. Michelle Franz in ABC News.
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0: West and South could also put them in the path of threats again. Michelle Franz in ABC News.
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2: Temperatures dip into the lower 60s tonight. Thursday, some patchy fog possible in the morning. We're up to a 70% chance of showers on and off during the day with highs near 80 degrees. Friday, it's mostly cloudy. Another good chance for rain with high temperatures in the mid to upper 70s. I'm meteorologist Kat Campbell in the NCN Weather Center.
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3: Here's a great way to keep up with what's happening right here in our area. It's a radio program called Burnsville Bulletin, and it airs every Saturday just after the 1 o'clock news, about a 30-minute program. It's sponsored by Remax Results. They interview folks from the area about what's been happening and what's going to be happening. So kind of keep up with the comings and goings of what's going on right here in our area, the events that are being talked about and what's going on during the Remax Results Burnsville Bulletin every Saturday.
4: Tonight's forecast, mostly cloudy. Aside from some patchy fog that develops overnight, it'll be quiet. Lows dip into the lower 60s. Patchy fog possible early Thursday, and then a 70% chance for rain. High temperatures top out near 80 degrees. We'll have another good chance for rain Friday. It stays mostly cloudy. Highs are in the mid to upper 70s. I'm meteorologist Kat Campbell in the NCN Weather Center.
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0: 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Here's ABC's Elizabeth Schulze.
1: A default daily time limit of 2 hours for users under the age of 18. A ban on displaying numbers of likes or reactions to users under age 18. A ban on cosmetic procedure image filters. The option for some users under 18 to have a non-personalized feed. That is significant because that gets at algorithmic changes with these platforms.
0: Flash flooding in Nepal blamed for more than 150 deaths. Hundreds are listed missing, including 47 American tourists. Rescue operations continuing, but bad weather.
1: The option for some users under 18 to have a non-personalized feed, that is significant because that gets at algorithmic changes with these platforms.
0: Flash flooding in Nepal blamed for more than 150 deaths. Hundreds are listed missing, including 47 American tourists. Rescue operations continuing, but bad weather is hampering those efforts.
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5: Good evening. Tonight's forecast, mostly cloudy. Patchy fog is possible. Low temperatures dip into the lower 60s tonight. Thursday, some patchy fog possible in the morning. We're up to a 70% chance of showers on and off during the day with highs near 80 degrees. Friday, it's mostly cloudy. Another good chance for rain with high temperatures in the mid to upper 70s. I'm meteorologist Kat Campbell in the NCN Weather Center.
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0: Luke Combs, Sleepless in a Hotel Room on your Real Country Wednesday. My name is Al Farbel. We've heard about an alpha man, but did you know that alpha women also exist? An alpha woman is strong and successful and embraces her leadership skills and confidently navigates both her personal and professional life. She is assertive, ambitious, and self-reliant. She takes charge in situations and makes decisions without needing validation. In other words, she kicks butt. I guess you could say that Dolly Parton was the all-time alpha female. More of your favorite real country songs are coming up right around the corner for you from the Bellamy Brothers, Sugar Daddy, Brad Paisley, Anything Like Me, and more next right here on Real Country.
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5: Tonight's forecast, mostly cloudy. Aside from some patchy fog that develops overnight, it'll be quiet. Lows dip into the lower 60s. Patchy fog possible early Thursday, and then a 70% chance for rain. High temperatures top out near 80 degrees. We'll have another good chance for rain Friday. It stays mostly cloudy. Highs are in the mid to upper 70s. I'm meteorologist Kat Campbell in the NCN Weather Center.

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